Lion's Head, home of the crouching lion on Niagara Escarpment. I think we all know it's a real lion made of rock and trees. You are the Bruce.

0: screws, misshapen, and thread-worn. Longy and Bruffer on the Bruise.
1: So I do want to stand corrected on the frost situation here. There is a yellow frost warning. I didn't see any, so I'm like, blah.
2: Yeah.
1: Blah.
2: If I can't see it, it didn't happen.
1: But a concession away from me, I just got a message. Dude, there's frost on my car out here, on my grass, so that's out on the 20.
2: Give me a little extra. Does frost,
1: I don't know,
2: does
1: man.
2: It come down?
1: See, this is what I thought.
2: Does it rise up?
1: So I thought to myself, well, maybe I don't have frost at my house because I have a lot of trees. And my logic was always that frost, you know, if your plants or your car is under something, it doesn't frost.
2: Right.
1: Not that frost comes down, but you're protected in some manner. And I tried, and the guy who messaged me said, I got frost. His place is kind of out in a field. He has no trees or protection. Anything. It's just wide open. So that's what I thought. And then I thought, I'm going to Google this so I don't look like a dummy. I still feel like a dummy because, I don't know. I don't know what the answer
2: even
1: is to
2: after
1: that.
2: Googling.
1: Even Googling it, there's a couple of videos.
2: Waves come in, waves go out.
1: Yeah,
2: nobody knows why.
1: I don't want to watch a video. I think that's the moon, bruh. I don't know.
2: The moon helps?
1: That's a full moon. But there is frost out there, apparently, this morning. It's out in the butte.
2: Right.
1: So, but it's not. What are we at? High of 15 and sunshine. That's a butte.
2: That is a butte.
1: We'll take that all day long.
2: That's pretty early for a Bill O'Reilly quote, wasn't it?
1: Doing it live.
2: Doing it live.

0: Rockin' Robin on the Brews.
1: Well, that is going to wrap up our time together, but thank you very much for hanging out with me. We got Remy Smith ready to keep you company through the rest of your Tuesday afternoon. I hope you enjoy it, and I hope we can hang out again tomorrow. Right now, we'll hang out in the suburbs with Arcade Fire on the Brews.